0: reopen their economy. They've announced reforms that, at least on paper, seem quite significant. It's on the political issues where Havana remains allergic, to put it mildly, to any kind of change. I mean, there's a deep sort of nationalist thread there that goes back decades about wanting to avoid any perception that they're ceding to the pressure of the United States. But I think one of the challenges that the Trump administration faces is that this is a government in Havana that's very used to dealing with pressure, though this pressure is unprecedented. They're very used to trying to figure out how to buy time. I mean, the Cuban government is up against the wall economically and politically. They don't have allies to the degree that they used to. No one's coming to bail them out. But the idea that there's going to be a reformer or a Delcy Rodriguez-like figure who's willing to sort of roll over on his or her superiors, that's sort of not in the DNA of a one-party state.
1: But President Trump wants to make something work, saying he wants to go down in history as the U.S. president who has the honor of taking control of the island.
2: The main news again. At least 12 people have died in a wildfire in southern Spain. It comes as Europe's in the midst of another heat wave, after the continent recorded its hottest June on record. Uncertainty continues to linger over a peace deal between Iran and the US, after President Trump declared a truce over while attending the NATO summit this week. And the EU's threatened to fine Meta over what it says is the addictive design of its social media platforms. And that's the latest feature story news. William Denslow reporting.
3: Your man is fighting battles you don't always
2: see. From Feature Story News in Brussels, I'm William Denslow.
3: Expectations. Quiet stress. Sometimes he's not distant, he's just overwhelmed. Comparison kills appreciation. Respect him and hold your man tight.
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0: singing Taurus Riley, bringing back the real live reggae vibe. 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

0: me ready.
1: All right. One of my goals is to move to Jamaica before retirement age. Sometimes I will have conversations with friends and they will ask me, what are my goals? I will tell them I want to move to Jamaica successfully before retirement age. The feedback I would get, are you crazy? Why would you do that? The crime rate is crazy high there. One of my friends went down and got unalive. While I understand that crime is in the country, but at the same time crime is everywhere, why am I worrying about things out of my control? Why should I live in fear? Unfortunately, bad things happen all around the world all the time. I mean, if you are that worried about crime, why don't you go and create your own CCTV camera surveillance team for Jamaica and partner with the Jamaica Force and help them solve crime in the country? Like, maybe that would work. Why waste time talking about the issue? Let's spend time talking about how we can help to solve it. Like, for example, creating more well-paid jobs, creating more businesses in the country, and paying more taxes so we can demand more well-lit streets in the country. If you ain't coming up with a solution, shut up projecting your fare onto other people. Thank you.
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0: Jennifer Lara was first taken into the recording studio in 1969 by keyboardist Richard Ace, a Studio One session musician. She added backing vocals to the songs of some of Studio One's biggest names, including Delroy Wilson, Freddie McGregor, Dennis Brown, and Sugar Minot. Her first own record was released during the 1970s. She also enjoyed a massive hit with the single Where Have All the Good Men Gone, which has since become an anthem.
1: Facts and culture.
0: Other downbeat produced hits followed, including Consider Me and Do That to Me One More Time.
2: Have you ever wondered why some men sit in the driveway for several minutes before coming inside?
3: It's not laziness. It's not avoidance. It's survival. For many men, the car becomes a sanctuary. It's the one place where we can breathe. A sacred space between the world outside and the world within. A man who has been battling silently all day, whether it's the pressure to provide, the weight of expectations, or unspoken pain that needs pause.
2: Sometimes he sits to reflect, to collect his thoughts, his courage, his strength.
3: Other times he's trying to let go of the stress so he doesn't bring it inside. And then there are times when he's bracing himself, preparing for what's on the other side of the door.
2: Because truth be told, that door doesn't always lead to peace. Sometimes it opens up to chaos, sometimes distance, sometimes to the version of love that doesn't even feel like home.
3: He sits in the car not because he doesn't want to come inside. He sits there because he's trying to protect what's inside. As women, partners, wives, or loved ones, you must realize that men carry burdens they rarely speak about. Society tells them they must be strong, brave, and unshakable. But behind that exterior is a man who still feels, still hurts, still hopes.
2: So instead of asking him, why is he sitting in the car? Ask yourself, is my home a safe place?
3: Because when a man knows he's safe emotionally, mentally, spiritually, he no longer needs the car as a buffer zone. He'll walk through that door, vulnerable and unguarded, into the arms of a woman who is not just his partner, but a woman who has become his safe haven. Because you stopped being just his woman, you have now become his peace.
4: Did you know that sleeping with someone you're really in love with can make you sleep faster, reduce depression, stress, and anxiety? 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

Remember what you must do when they undervalue you, when they think your softness is your weakness, when they treat your kindness like it is their advantage. You awaken every dragon, every wolf, every monster that sleeps inside you, and you remind them what hell looks like when it wears the skin of a gentle human. A prayer to hinder the enemy from approaching you. Heavenly Father, I come before you in the name of Jesus, recognizing that you are my protector and deliverer. I acknowledge that I have enemies who seek to harm me, but I know that you are greater than any adversary I may face. I ask for your divine intervention and protection from those who seek to do me harm. Lord, I pray that you would surround me with your hedge of protection, like you did for Job, keeping me safe from the attacks of the enemy. Guard my mind, my heart, and my physical well-being from any evil intent that may be directed towards me. I declare that no weapon formed against me shall prosper, and every tongue that rises against me in judgment shall be condemned. Father, I ask that you would hinder the plans and schemes of my enemies, disrupt their strategies and confound their purposes. Let confusion come upon them, causing them to turn away from me and to be unable to approach or harm me. By the authority I have in Jesus Christ, I rebuke every spirit of darkness and every demonic force that seeks to come against me. I declare that they have no power or authority over me because I am covered by the blood of Jesus. Lord, I also pray for those who may harbor ill intentions towards me. Soften their hearts, open their eyes to the truth, and lead them to repentance. May your love and forgiveness transform their hearts and turn them away from their wicked ways. Help me, Lord, to walk in wisdom and discernment. Guide my steps and lead me on paths of righteousness. Grant me discernment to recognize any potential danger or harmful influence that may come my way. Give me the strength to stand firm in my faith and resist the attacks of the enemy. I thank you, Lord, for your faithfulness and protection. I trust in your unfailing love and know that you are always with me. In Jesus' name I pray. Amen.

0: Men don't need constant advice, they need touch. When a man feels the touch of a woman he loves and trusts, his body shifts. His stress drops, his breathing slows. He moves from fight or flight into calm. That's not weakness, that's biology.
1: You can't go to work so hard in a sun. Girl do even care one bullet come via work and him can call her from Wednesday and book him passage for fee money. No talent, him talented, man. Yeah, man. In
2: the so that mean, man, that mean a straight. That mean, man, a straight idiot then.
1: We don't that, me tell you, say. Then say, woman, I idiot when 6 o'clock come, but man, I idiot right show.

Remember what you must do when they undervalue you, when they think your softness is your weakness, when they treat your kindness like it is their advantage. You awaken every dragon, every wolf, every monster that sleeps inside you, and you remind them what hell looks like when it wears the skin of a gentle human. A prayer to hinder the enemy from approaching you. Heavenly Father, I come before you in the name of Jesus, recognizing that you are my protector and deliverer. I acknowledge that I have enemies who seek to harm me, but I know that you are greater than any adversary I may face. I ask for your divine intervention and protection from those who seek to do me harm. Lord, I pray that you would surround me with your hedge of protection, like you did for Job, keeping me safe from the attacks of the enemy. Guard my mind, my heart, and my physical well-being from any evil intent that may be directed towards me. I declare that no weapon formed against me shall prosper, and every tongue that rises against me in judgment shall be condemned. Father, I ask that you would hinder the plans and schemes of my enemies, disrupt their strategies and confound their purposes. Let confusion come upon them, causing them to turn away from me and to be unable to approach or harm me. By the authority I have in Jesus Christ, I rebuke every spirit of darkness and every demonic force that seeks to come against me. I declare that they have no power or authority over me because I am covered by the blood of Jesus. Lord, I also pray for those who may harbor ill intentions towards me. Soften their hearts, open their eyes to the truth, and lead them to repentance. May your love and forgiveness transform their hearts and turn them away from their wicked ways. Help me, Lord, to walk in wisdom and discernment. Guide my steps and lead me on paths of righteousness. Grant me discernment to recognize any potential danger or harmful influence that may come my way. Give me the strength to stand firm in my faith and resist the attacks of the enemy. I thank you, Lord, for your faithfulness and protection. I trust in your unfailing love and know that you are always with me. In Jesus' name I pray. Amen.

0: From Feature Story News in Brussels, I'm William Denslow. At least 12 people have died in a wildfire in southern Spain. It comes as Europe's in the midst of another heatwave, after the continent recorded its hottest June on record. Europe's believed to be warming faster than any other continent on the planet. Here's European Commission spokesperson Paola Pino.
1: Sad and horrible news about wildfires which are spreading across various countries in Europe are just a confirmation that unfortunately climate change is a reality and brings and has a cost even to lives. And President von der Leyen also reiterates that of course we stand with Spain, we stand with all the brave firefighters who are putting their lives at risk, and with all the first-hand helpers dealing with this emergency.
0: Uncertainty continues to linger over a peace deal between Iran and the US, after President Donald Trump declared the truce over while attending the NATO summit in Turkey this week, but he then appeared to soften
2: the end of Gangster's Paradise in Jamaica. A final warning to criminals, gangsters and thugs: your era of terror is finished. Under Prime Minister Andrew Holness and the Jamaica Labour Party government, we're dismantling your networks with unrelenting force. Surrender immediately or face arrest, imprisonment, and total collapse. Jamaica is reclaiming its future. You won't stop us. Choose peace now or perish in defeat. Why being a gangster in Jamaica is doomed. The JLP government's resolute leadership has made gang life futile and fatal. Active gangs have plummeted from over 350 in 2016 to fewer than 100 today. Through massive security investments, major firearm seizures, intelligence-led operations, and zones of special operations that reclaim communities. Criminals are hunted relentlessly, no safe havens, crippled arsenals, and zero tolerance for violence. Murders have dropped dramatically, over 40% in recent years, with Jamaica on track for its safest period in decades. Law-abiding citizens are empowered, gangs are fractured and fleeing. The JLP's commitment ensures a prosperous, peaceful Jamaica. Criminals are outmatched and heading for oblivion.
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10: One of my goals is to move to Jamaica before retirement age. Sometimes I will have conversations with friends and they will ask me, what are my goals? I will tell them I want to move to Jamaica successfully before retirement age. The feedback I would get, are you crazy? Why would you do that? The crime rate is crazy high there. One of my friends went down and got unalive. While I understand that crime is in the country, but at the same time crime is everywhere, why am I worrying about things out of my control? Why should I live in fear? Unfortunately, bad things happen all around the world all the time. I mean, if you are that worried about crime, why don't you go and create your own CCTV camera surveillance team for Jamaica and partner with the Jamaica Force and help them solve crime in the country? Like, maybe that would work. Why waste time talking about the issue? Let's spend time talking about how we can help to solve it. Like, for example, creating more well-paid jobs, creating more businesses in the country, and paying more taxes so we can demand more well-lit streets in the country. If you ain't coming up with a solution, shut up projecting your fare onto other people. Thank you.

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1: 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Remember, it's all about some good reggae vibes, dancehall, roots and culture, vocal, Pekin's Corner. Also, me have my little ladies in mind segment where we just woo the ladies worldwide. You know the way there? All right, cool. 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To the world, we say reggae. Ina ya jeggae.
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1: Hello. 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It's Donna Crowell.
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6: 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Taurus Riley live with the legendary Dean Frank.

0: Miss Singy Singy Taurus Riley, bringing back the real live reggae vibe. 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

0: My name is George Floyd, and this is the story of me. I came into this world on October 14th, 1973. I grew up in Houston, Texas, surrounded by my loved ones, and had dreams of making a positive impact on my community. As a young man, I faced personal struggles but remained resilient. I worked hard to support myself and my family, striving to provide a better future for my children. I had a passion for basketball and was known for my friendly and charismatic personality. Tragically, on May 25th, 2020, my life was cut short in a heartbreaking incident that shocked the world. It began when police officers in Minneapolis, Minnesota, responded to a call regarding a counterfeit note. During my arrest, one officer, Derek Chauvin, knelt on my neck for approximately 9 minutes, despite my plea for help and my inability to breathe. The incident was captured on video, luckily, which later circulated widely, revealing the brutality of my encounter. Police officer Chauvin was sentenced to 22 years in prison for what he did to me. My death served as a catalyst for a global movement against police brutality and systemic racism, demanding justice and reforms within law enforcement institutions. My memory continues to inspire countless individuals to fight against systemic racism and advocate for justice and equality. My name is now synonymous with the pursuit of meaningful change as people come together to ensure that no one else goes through.
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Remember what you must do when they undervalue you, when they think your softness is your weakness, when they treat your kindness like it is their advantage. You awaken every dragon, every wolf, every monster that sleeps inside you, and you remind them what hell looks like when it wears the skin of a gentle human. A prayer to hinder the enemy from approaching you. Heavenly Father, I come before you in the name of Jesus, recognizing that you are my protector and deliverer. I acknowledge that I have enemies who seek to harm me, but I know that you are greater than any adversary I may face. I ask for your divine intervention and protection from those who seek to do me harm. Lord, I pray that you would surround me with your hedge of protection, like you did for Job, keeping me safe from the attacks of the enemy. Guard my mind, my heart, and my physical well-being from any evil intent that may be directed towards me. I declare that no weapon formed against me shall prosper, and every tongue that rises against me in judgment shall be condemned. Father, I ask that you would hinder the plans and schemes of my enemies, disrupt their strategies and confound their purposes. Let confusion come upon them, causing them to turn away from me and to be unable to approach or harm me. By the authority I have in Jesus Christ, I rebuke every spirit of darkness and every demonic force that seeks to come against me. I declare that they have no power or authority over me because I am covered by the blood of Jesus. Lord, I also pray for those who may harbor ill intentions towards me. Soften their hearts, open their eyes to the truth, and lead them to repentance. May your love and forgiveness transform their hearts and turn them away from their wicked ways. Help me, Lord, to walk in wisdom and discernment. Guide my steps and lead me on paths of righteousness. Grant me discernment to recognize any potential danger or harmful influence that may come my way. Give me the strength to stand firm in my faith and resist the attacks of the enemy. I thank you, Lord, for your faithfulness and protection. I trust in your unfailing love and know that you are always

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soulmate. Quotes, connecting with the power of love. 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Sometimes people come into your life to show you what is right and what is wrong, to show you who you can be, to teach you to love yourself, to make you feel better for a little while, or to just be someone to walk with at night and spill your life too. Not everyone is going to stay forever, and we still have to keep on going and thank them for what they've given us.

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Life is finite and fragile, and just because something is there for one day, it might not be the next. Never take that for granted. Say what you need to say, then say a little more. Say love too much, show too much, love too much. 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Love outlives us all.

0: You will think women are everywhere until you are ready to get married. Then you will know that women are very, very scarce. If you find the one that is independent, she will not have respect.
1: Continue.
0: You find the one that is humble and beautiful, she will be lazy.
1: Chai.
0: You find the one that is God-fearing, she will not be good on bed. You find the one that is respectful and obedient, she will be ugly.
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0: You find the one that is learned with certificates, she will not know how to cook.
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1: Hold on. Let me see now. On a Tuesday night, you've got Holby City, EastEnders, Midsummer Murders, or the Caribbean Renaissance. The Caribbean Renaissance is long established as the number one Tuesday night out anywhere in London. You could rave or just chill and mingle to the sweetest revival, lovers rock and rear grooves, played by top DJs on weekly rotation from 10 p.m. till late at Porky's, Sternold Avenue, Streatham, SW2 4PA. And admission is still totally free of charge. 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So tell me, why wait for the weekend when you could get revival every Tuesday night at Porky's?
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end of Gangster's Paradise in Jamaica, a final warning to criminals, gangsters and thugs, your era of terror is finished. Under Prime Minister Andrew Holness and the Jamaica Labour Party government, we're dismantling your networks with unrelenting force. Surrender immediately or face arrest, imprisonment, and total collapse. Jamaica is reclaiming its future. You won't stop us. Choose peace now or perish in defeat. Why being a gangster in Jamaica is doomed. The JLP government's resolute leadership has made gang life futile and fatal. Active gangs have plummeted from over 350 in 2016 to fewer than 100 today. Through massive security investments, major firearm seizures, intelligence-led operations, and zones of special operations that reclaim communities. Criminals are hunted relentlessly, no safe havens, crippled arsenals, and zero tolerance for violence. Murders have dropped dramatically, over 40% in recent years, with Jamaica on track for its safest period in decades. Law-abiding citizens are empowered, gangs are fractured and fleeing. The JLP's commitment ensures a prosperous, peaceful Jamaica. Criminals are outmatched and

0: Immunization, a key to good health.
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2: 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Remember, it's all about some good reggae vibes, dancehall, roots and culture, vocal, Peckin's Corner. Also, me have my little ladies in mind segment where we just woo the ladies worldwide. You know the way there? All right, cool. So whatever you do, just keep it locked. Tune in. Tell your neighbor, tell your friend. As a matter of fact, tell everybody on your favorite station, skyradioja.com. Yo, to the world, we say. 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
6: 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Played by top DJs on weekly rotation from 10 p.m. till late at Porky's, Sternold Avenue, Streatham, SW2, 4PA. And admission is still totally free of charge. 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
7: Caribbean Renaissance.
8: Aliens!
9: Hello.
8: Yeah, Aliens!
9: Yeah.
8: Aliens!
9: Hello,
8: man.
9: Hello. It's
8: hey.
9: Donna Crowell here.
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8: Good like gold, Elaine Smith. 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
11: One of my goals is to move to Jamaica before retirement age. Sometimes I will have conversations with friends and they will ask me, what are my goals? I will tell them I want to move to Jamaica successfully before retirement age. The feedback I would get, are you crazy? Why would you do that? The crime rate is crazy high there. One of my friends went down and got unalive. While I understand that crime is in the country, but at the same time crime is everywhere, why am I worrying about things out of my control? Why should I live in fear? Unfortunately, bad things happen all around the world all the time. I mean, if you are that worried about crime, why don't you go and create your own CCTV camera surveillance team for Jamaica and partner with the Jamaica Force and help them solve crime in the country? Like, maybe that would work. Why waste time talking about the issue? Let's spend time talking about how we can help to solve it. Like, for example, creating more well-paid jobs, creating more businesses in the country, and paying more taxes so we can demand more well-lit streets in the country. If you ain't coming up with a solution, shut up projecting your fear onto other people. Thank you.

0: From Feature Story News in Brussels, I'm William Denslow. At least 12 people have died in a wildfire in southern Spain. It comes as Europe's in the midst of another heatwave, after the continent recorded its hottest June on record. Europe's believed to be warming faster than any other continent on the planet. Here's European Commission spokesperson Paola Pino.
1: Sad and horrible news about wildfires which are spreading across various countries in Europe are just a confirmation that unfortunately climate change is a reality and brings and has a cost even to lives. And President von der Leyen also reiterates that of course we stand with Spain, we stand with all the brave firefighters who are putting their lives at risk, and with all the first-hand helpers dealing with this emergencies.
0: Uncertainty continues to linger over a peace deal between Iran and the US, after President Donald Trump declared the truce over while attending the NATO summit in Turkey this week. But he then appeared to soften his stance, saying he would allow negotiations to continue. The contradictory signals from the White House have left mediators uncertain about America's position. Kate Fisher reports from Washington.
2: On the one hand, you had Donald Trump declaring the ceasefire was over, but also saying that he thinks talks could continue, saying that the US should finish the job, but he doesn't want to return to all-out war. And it's hard to know if this is part of his negotiating tactic to kind of put extra pressure on Tehran, or whether it is just genuinely him being frustrated one minute and then changing his mind the next.
0: Indian Prime Minister Narendra Modi and Australian Prime Minister Anthony Albanese have signed a landmark uranium supply agreement in Melbourne, enabling Australian exports to fuel India's civilian nuclear program. Ishan Garg reports from New Delhi.
3: The headline has certainly been the uranium supply deal. This is something that's been in the works for more than 10 years now. And this is crucial for India because just last year in 2025, the Indian government set itself a very ambitious target of producing 100 gigawatts of clean energy using nuclear fuel. And this comes at a time when India has been pivoting hard towards sources of energy which are non-polluting, as it wants to decarbonize its industries, its power sector massively. And this is going to be hugely helpful for India, which wants to produce electricity using nuclear energy.
0: And the EU's threatened to fine Meta over what it says is the addictive design of its social media platforms. Meta now has the chance to respond to this preliminary investigation from the European Commission. The parent company of Facebook and Instagram says it disagrees with the findings. From bureaus worldwide, this is FSN.
4: With FSN Spotlight, I'm Simon Marks. Today, what are the prospects of the US and Cuba striking any kind of a deal over the future governance of the island? Pressure is growing as a humanitarian crisis grows across Cuba due to the significant tightening of the US economic blockade. Michael Bustamante, a leading historian of Cuban-American relations, spoke to Foreign Policy magazine.
5: The Cuban government has already shown a certain willingness to open their economy. They've announced reforms that, at least on paper, seem quite significant. It's on the political issues where Havana remains allergic, to put it mildly, to any kind of change. I mean, there's a deep sort of nationalist thread there that goes back decades about wanting to avoid any perception that they're ceding to the pressure of the United States. But I think one of the challenges that the Trump administration faces is that this is a government in Havana that's very used to dealing with pressure, though this pressure is unprecedented. They're very used to trying to figure out how to buy time. I mean, the Cuban government is up against the wall economically and politically. They don't have allies to the degree that they used to. No one's coming to bail them out. But the idea that there's going to be a reformer or a Delcy Rodriguez-like figure who's willing to sort of roll over on his or her superiors, that's sort of not in the DNA of a one-party state.
4: But President Trump wants to make something work, saying he wants to go down in history as the U.S. president who has the honor of taking control of the island.
0: The main news again. At least 12 people have died in a wildfire in southern Spain. It comes as Europe's in the midst of another heatwave, after the continent recorded its hottest June on record. Uncertainty continues to linger over a peace deal between Iran and the U.S., after President Trump declared a truce over while attending the NATO summit this week. And the EU's threatened to fine Meta over what it says is the addictive design of its social media platforms. And that's the latest Feature Story News. William Denslow reporting. From Feature Story News in Brussels.

0: My name is George Floyd, and this is the story of me. I came into this world on October 14th, 1973. I grew up in Houston, Texas, surrounded by my loved ones, and had dreams of making a positive impact on my community. As a young man, I faced personal struggles but remained resilient. I worked hard to support myself and my family, striving to provide a better future for my children. I had a passion for basketball and was known for my friendly and charismatic personality. Tragically, on May 25th, 2020, my life was cut short in a heartbreaking incident that shocked the world. It began when police officers in Minneapolis, Minnesota, responded to a call regarding a counterfeit note. During my arrest, one officer, Derek Chauvin, knelt on my neck for approximately 9 minutes, despite my plea for help and my inability to breathe. The incident was captured on video, luckily, which later circulated widely, revealing the brutality of my encounter. Police officer Chauvin was sentenced to 22 years in prison for what he did to me. My death served as a catalyst for a global movement against police brutality and systemic racism, demanding justice and reforms within law enforcement institutions. My memory continues to inspire countless individuals to fight against systemic racism and advocate for justice and equality. My name is now synonymous with the pursuit of meaningful change, as people come together to ensure that no one else goes through what I went through. Follow for more videos just like this.
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a button. Jim start to wriggle. The police start to giggle. Mama, make I tell you what them do to Jim. Mama, make I tell you what them do to him.

Remember what you must do when they undervalue you, when they think your softness is your weakness, when they treat your kindness like it is their advantage. You awaken every dragon, every wolf, every monster that sleeps inside you, and you remind them what hell looks like when it wears the skin of a gentle human. A prayer to hinder the enemy from approaching you. Heavenly Father, I come before you in the name of Jesus, recognizing that you are my protector and deliverer. I acknowledge that I have enemies who seek to harm me, but I know that you are greater than any adversary I may face. I ask for your divine intervention and protection from those who seek to do me harm. Lord, I pray that you would surround me with your hedge of protection, like you did for Job, keeping me safe from the attacks of the enemy. Guard my mind, my heart, and my physical well-being from any evil intent that may be directed towards me. I declare that no weapon formed against me shall prosper, and every tongue that rises against me in judgment shall be condemned. Father, I ask that you would hinder the plans and schemes of my enemies, disrupt their strategies and confound their purposes. Let confusion come upon them, causing them to turn away from me and to be unable to approach or harm me. By the authority I have in Jesus Christ, I rebuke every spirit of darkness and every demonic force that seeks to come against me. I declare that they have no power or authority over me because I am covered by the blood of Jesus. Lord, I also pray for those who may harbor ill intentions towards me. Soften their hearts, open their eyes to the truth, and lead them to repentance. May your love and forgiveness transform their hearts and turn them away from their wicked ways. Help me, Lord, to walk in wisdom and discernment. Guide my steps and lead me on paths of righteousness. Grant me discernment to recognize any potential danger or harmful influence that may come my way. Give me the strength to stand firm in my faith and resist the attacks of the enemy. I thank you, Lord, for your faithfulness and protection. I trust in your unfailing love and know that you are always with me. In Jesus' name I pray. Amen.

0: 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When law enforcement seizes your phone, they may use forensic software that can pull deleted text, photos, and even your location history. They will also access your call logs. Everything they find can be used as evidence against you. You will not get your phone back until the case is fully resolved, which can take months or years. If you're convicted and they choose to forfeit your property, it may never come back at all. In many cases, you are not required to give them your passcode because of Fifth Amendment protections. So if an officer asks to search your phone without a warrant, clearly say, "I do not consent to a search of my phone." Make sure you have enabled full encryption on your phone and are using a strong passcode. Do not rely on facial recognition or fingerprints to save
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2: 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This silent stress is slowly degrading her immune system, her sleep, her hormonal balance. But male intimate contact carries a biological override. The act of giving triggers a primal reward circuit in the female brain. It floods her system with oxytocin and dopamine simultaneously, the only natural combination that forces her nervous system to fully surrender. Cortisol plummets, her heart rate regulates, the mental noise finally goes quiet. Evolutionarily, this contact signaled to her ancestors, "You have a protector. You can let your guard down now." I'm Mother Luna, and I'm sharing daily health tips with the goal to transform 100 million lives. Follow the journey.
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0: St. Anne's this Thursday and every Thursday from 10 p.m. till midnight for the best in lovers rock and all your revival classics. 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

0: 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What you think caused this?
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London, brace yourself for a night of high voltage reggae energy. Sunday, 2nd August, the Electric Brixton, headlining direct from Jamaica, his first intimate concert in over 10 years. The sensational Taurus Riley. 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
1: One of my goals is to move to Jamaica before retirement age. Sometimes I will have conversations with friends and they will ask me, what are my goals? I will tell them I want to move to Jamaica successfully before retirement age. The feedback I would get, are you crazy? Why would you do that? The crime rate is crazy high there. One of my friends went down and got unalive. While I understand that crime is in the country, but at the same time crime is everywhere, why am I worrying about things out of my control? Why should I live in fear? Unfortunately, bad things happen all around the world all the time. I mean, if you are that worried about crime, why don't you go and create your own CCTV camera surveillance team for Jamaica and partner with the Jamaica Force and help them solve crime in the country? Like, maybe that would work. Why waste time talking about the issue? Let's spend time talking about how we can help to solve it. Like, for example, creating more well-paid jobs, creating more businesses in the country, and paying more taxes so we can demand more well-lit streets in the country. If you ain't coming up with a solution, shut up projecting your fear onto other people. Thank you.
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7: From Feature Story News in Brussels, I'm William Denslow. At least 12 people have died in a wildfire in southern Spain. It comes as Europe's in the midst of another heatwave, after the continent recorded its hottest June on record. Europe's believed to be warming faster than any other continent on the planet. Here's European Commission spokesperson Paola Pino.
8: This sad and horrible news about wildfires which are spreading across various countries in Europe are just a confirmation that, unfortunately, climate change is a reality and brings and has a cost even to lives. And President von der Leyen also reiterates that, of course, we stand with Spain. We stand with all the brave firefighters who are putting their lives at risk, and with all the first-hand helpers dealing with these emergencies.
7: Uncertainty continues to linger over a peace deal between Iran and the US, after President Donald Trump declared the truce over while attending the NATO summit in Turkey this week. But he then appeared to soften his stance, saying he would allow negotiations to continue. The contradictory signals from the White House have left mediators uncertain about America's position. Kate Fisher reports from Washington.
9: On the one hand, you had Donald Trump declaring the ceasefire was over, but also saying that he thinks talks could continue, saying that the US should finish the job, but he doesn't want to return to all-out war. And it's hard to know if this is part of his negotiating tactic to kind of put extra pressure on Tehran, or whether it is just genuinely him being frustrated one minute and then changing his mind the next.
7: Indian Prime Minister Narendra Modi and Australian Prime Minister Anthony Albanese have signed a landmark uranium supply agreement in Melbourne, enabling Australian exports to fuel India's civilian nuclear program. Ishan Garg reports from New Delhi. The headline has certainly been the uranium supply deal. This is something that's been in the works for more than 10 years now. And this is crucial for India because just last year in 2025, the Indian government set itself a very ambitious target of producing 100 gigawatts of clean energy using nuclear fuel. And this comes at a time when India has been pivoting hard towards sources of energy which are non-polluting, as it wants to decarbonize its industries, its power sector massively. And this is going to be hugely helpful for India, which wants to produce electricity using nuclear energy. And the EU's threatened to fine Meta over what it says is the addictive design of its social media platforms. Meta now has the chance to respond to this preliminary investigation from the European Commission. The parent company of Facebook and Instagram says it disagrees with the findings. From bureaus worldwide, this is FSN.
5: With FSN Spotlight, I'm Simon Marks. Today, what are the prospects of the US and Cuba striking any kind of a deal over the future governance of the island? Pressure is growing as a humanitarian crisis grows across Cuba due to the significant tightening of the US economic blockade. Michael Bustamante, a leading historian of Cuban-American relations, spoke to Foreign Policy magazine.
10: The Cuban government has already shown a certain willingness to open their economy. They've announced reforms that, at least on paper, seem quite significant. It's on the political issues where Havana remains allergic, to put it mildly, to any kind of change. I mean, there's a deep sort of nationalist thread there that goes back decades about wanting to avoid any perception that they're ceding to the pressure of the United States. But I think one of the challenges that the Trump administration faces is that this is a government in Havana that's very used to dealing with pressure, though this pressure is unprecedented. They're very used to trying to figure out how to buy time. I mean, the Cuban government is up against the wall economically and politically. They don't have allies to the degree that they used to. No one's coming to bail them out. But the idea that there's going to be a reformer or a Delcy Rodriguez-like figure who's willing to sort of roll over on his or her superiors, that's sort of not in the DNA of a one-party state.
5: But President Trump wants to make something work, saying he wants to go down in history as the U.S. president who has the honor of taking control of the island.
7: The main news again. At least 12 people have died in a wildfire in southern Spain. It comes as Europe's in the midst of another heat wave, after the continent recorded its hottest June on record. Uncertainty continues to linger over a peace deal between Iran and the US, after President Trump declared a truce over while attending the NATO summit this week. And the EU's threatened to fine Meta over what it says is the addictive design of its social media platforms. And that's the latest feature story news. William Denslow reporting. From Feature Story News in Brussels,

0: Jamaica.
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4: 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Jamaica. 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
3: Jamaica.
1: Jamaica.
5: Jamaica. Loved by people from all over because of our unique and diverse culture.

When I think about how good God is, I can't help but call him sweet names. King of Kings, Mighty Warrior, Prince of Peace, Ancient of Days, Lion of Judah, Bright and Morning Star, Alpha and Omega, the Good Shepherd, Everlasting Father, the Rock of Ages, the Waymaker, the Miracle Worker, the Light of the World, Jehovah Jireh, Jehovah Nissi, Jehovah Rapha, El Shaddai, Emmanuel, the Righteous Judge, Lover of my soul. No one compares to you, my King. You are everything. And

0: My name is George Floyd, and this is the story of me. I came into this world on October 14th, 1973. I grew up in Houston, Texas, surrounded by my loved ones, and had dreams of making a positive impact on my community. As a young man, I faced personal struggles but remained resilient. I worked hard to support myself and my family, striving to provide a better future for my children. I had a passion for basketball and was known for my friendly and charismatic personality. Tragically, on May 25th, 2020, my life was cut short in a heartbreaking incident that shocked the world. It began when police officers in Minneapolis, Minnesota, responded to a call regarding a counterfeit note. During my arrest, one officer, Derek Chauvin, knelt on my neck for approximately 9 minutes, despite my plea for help and my inability to breathe. The incident was captured on video, luckily, which later circulated widely, revealing the brutality of my encounter. Police officer Chauvin was sentenced to 22 years in prison for what he did to me. My death served as a catalyst for a global movement against police brutality and systemic racism, demanding justice and reforms within law enforcement institutions. My memory continues to inspire countless individuals to fight against systemic racism and advocate for justice and equality. My name is now synonymous with the pursuit of meaningful change, as people come together to ensure that no one else goes through what I went through. Follow for more videos just like this.
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1: A prayer to hinder the enemy from approaching you. Heavenly Father, I come before you in the name of Jesus, recognizing that you are my protector and deliverer. I acknowledge that I have enemies who seek to harm me, but I know that you are greater than any adversary I may face. I ask for your divine intervention and protection from those who seek to do me harm. Lord, I pray that you would surround me with your hedge of protection, like you did for Job, keeping me safe from the attacks of the enemy. Guard my mind, my heart, and my physical well-being from any evil intent that may be directed towards me. I declare that no weapon formed against me shall prosper, and every tongue that rises against me in judgment shall be condemned. Father, I ask that you would hinder the plans and schemes of my enemies. Disrupt their strategies and confound their purposes. Let confusion come upon them, causing them to turn away from me and to be unable to approach or harm me. By the authority I have in Jesus Christ, I rebuke every spirit of darkness and every demonic force that seeks to come against me. I declare that they have no power or authority over me because I am covered by the blood of Jesus. Lord, I also pray for those who may harbor ill intentions towards me. Soften their hearts, open their eyes to the truth, and lead them to repentance. May your love and forgiveness transform their hearts and turn them away from their wicked ways. Help me, Lord, to walk in wisdom and discernment. Guide my steps and lead me on paths of righteousness. Grant me discernment to recognize any potential danger or harmful influence that may come my way. Give me the strength to stand firm in my faith and resist the attacks of the enemy. I thank you, Lord, for your faithfulness and protection. I trust in your unfailing love and know that you are always with me. In Jesus' name I pray. Amen.
2: My name is George Floyd, and this is the story of me. I came into this world on October 14, 1973. I grew up in Houston, Texas, surrounded by my loved ones, and had dreams of making a positive impact on my community. As a young man, I faced personal struggles but remained resilient. I worked hard to support myself and my family, striving to provide a better future for my children. I had a passion for basketball and was known for my friendly and charismatic personality. Tragically, on May 25th, 2020, my life was cut short in a heartbreaking incident that shocked the world. It began when police officers in Minneapolis, Minnesota, responded to a call regarding a counterfeit note. During my arrest, one officer, Derek Chauvin, knelt on my neck for approximately 9 minutes, despite my plea for help and my inability to breathe. The incident was captured on video, luckily, which later circulated widely, revealing the brutality of my encounter. Police officer Chauvin was sentenced to 22 years in prison for what he did to me. My death served as a catalyst for a global movement against police brutality and systemic racism, demanding justice and reforms within law enforcement institutions. My memory continues to inspire countless individuals to fight against systemic racism and advocate for justice and equality. My name is now synonymous with the pursuit of meaningful change, as people come together to ensure that no one else goes through what I went through. Follow for more videos just like this.

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1: From Feature Story News in Brussels, I'm William Denslow. At least 12 people have died in a wildfire in southern Spain. It comes as Europe's in the midst of another heatwave, after the continent recorded its hottest June on record. Europe's believed to be warming faster than any other continent on the planet. Here's European Commission spokesperson Paola Pino.
2: Sad and horrible news about wildfires which are spreading across various countries in Europe are just a confirmation that unfortunately climate change is a reality and brings and has a cost even to lives. And President von der Leyen also reiterates that of course we stand with Spain, we stand with all the brave firefighters who are putting their lives at risk, and with all the first-hand helpers dealing with this emergencies.
1: Uncertainty continues to linger over a peace deal between Iran and the US, after President Donald Trump declared the truce over while attending the NATO summit in Turkey this week. But he then appeared to soften his stance, saying he would allow negotiations to continue. The contradictory signals from the White House have left mediators uncertain about America's position. Kate Fisher reports from Washington.
3: On the one hand, you had Donald Trump declaring the ceasefire was over, but also saying that he thinks talks could continue, saying that the US should finish the job, but he doesn't want to return to all-out war. And it's hard to know if this is part of his negotiating tactic to kind of put extra pressure on Tehran, or whether it is just genuinely him being frustrated one minute and then changing his mind the next.
1: Indian Prime Minister Narendra Modi and Australian Prime Minister Anthony Albanese have signed a landmark uranium supply agreement in Melbourne, enabling Australian exports to fuel India's civilian nuclear program. Ishan Garg reports from New Delhi.
4: The headline has certainly been the uranium supply deal. This is something that's been in the works for more than 10 years now. And this is crucial for India because just last year in 2025, the Indian government set itself a very ambitious target of producing 100 gigawatts of clean energy using nuclear fuel. And this comes at a time when India has been pivoting hard towards sources of energy which are non-polluting, as it wants to decarbonize its industries, its power sector massively. And this is going to be hugely helpful for India, which wants to produce electricity using nuclear energy.
1: And the EU's threatened to fine Meta over what it says is the addictive design of its social media platforms. Meta now has the chance to respond to this preliminary investigation from the European Commission. The parent company of Facebook and Instagram says it disagrees with the findings. From bureaus worldwide, this is FSN.
5: With FSN Spotlight, I'm Simon Marks. Today, what are the prospects of the US and Cuba striking any kind of a deal over the future governance of the island? Pressure is growing as a humanitarian crisis grows across Cuba due to the significant tightening of the US economic blockade. Michael Bustamante, a leading historian of Cuban-American relations, spoke to Foreign Policy magazine.
6: The Cuban government has already shown a certain willingness to open their economy. They've announced reforms that, at least on paper, seem quite significant. It's on the political issues where Havana remains allergic, to put it mildly, to any kind of change. I mean, there's a deep sort of nationalist thread there that goes back decades about wanting to avoid any perception that they're ceding to the pressure of the United States. But I think one of the challenges that the Trump administration faces is that this is a government in Havana that's very used to dealing with pressure, though this pressure is unprecedented. They're very used to trying to figure out how to buy time. I mean, the Cuban government is up against the wall economically and politically. They don't have allies to the degree that they used to. No one's coming to bail them out. But the idea that there's going to be a reformer or a Delcy Rodriguez-like figure who's willing to sort of roll over on his or her superiors, that's sort of not in the DNA of a one-party state.
5: But President Trump wants to make something work, saying he wants to go down in history as the U.S. president who has the honor of taking control of the island.
1: The main news again. At least 12 people have died in a wildfire in southern Spain. It comes as Europe's in the midst of another heatwave, after the continent recorded its hottest June on record. Uncertainty continues to linger over a peace deal between Iran and the US, after President Trump declared a truce over while attending the NATO summit this week. and the EU's threatened to fine Meta over what it says is the addictive design of its social media platforms. And that's the latest Feature Story News. William Denslow reporting. From Feature Story News in Brussels,
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0: 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So tell a friend to tell a friend about Sky Radio Jamaica. Nothing else comes close.
1: 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I don't know, so Chris Goldfinger playing.

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2: 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Strictly classic soul classics. Yeah. And as soon as the show ends, it's going to be posted on soundcloud.com for you to listen to it again and for you to all upload it. 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
2: Rose, good morning.

closer to Dwight and Nisi. Little Tyler, huge fans of the show. All the parcel down there in Long Island, Woodland Estate family.

Tanya. Special good morning goes out to Tina in Canada and the kids, Shantai, Veronica, Vanessa. Keep this fire. Morning goes out to Mashika.

0: and goes up to Cutie Got This. There's nobody here. Chris Goldfinger on the Sunday Soul 7HO. Just you and me. Having fun's on the deck.
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Yeah. Special big up to your dad, Prince Akeem. For those just joining, I want to say welcome to the Sunday Soul 7-8. It's Chris Goldfinger. We play the classics and only the classics.

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5: 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Say it, Wayne Wonder.
6: 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Welcome now to the second half of the Sunday Soul 7-8 Show. Hope you enjoyed that first half. We play the classics and only the classics. And if you didn't know, this show's been broadcasted on 9 radio stations around the globe. So no matter where you are, no matter the time zone that you're in, welcome to the show. And you know the format, we play nothing below the 50s, nothing above the 90s. And as soon as the show ends, it's going to be posted on soundcloud.com. All my shows are there. We continue the second half. Teddy Prendergrass. Sit back and enjoy these classics.

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I know he gets excited when he hears songs like these. Teddy Prendergrass, one of his all-time favorite singers.

sound like your ego gets in the way. 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And they just don't. 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

you find out you're still in trouble. 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
1: God is truly. Amazing.

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I

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0: Don't let nobody tell you what you cannot do. 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
1: what you got to do.
0: Nobody couldn't tell her she couldn't draw this note.

sounds of the late Laura Branigan. Forever Young. For those just joining, I want to say welcome to the Sunday Soul 7-8 show, the show with a difference. We play the classics and only the classics. And as soon as the show has ended, it's going to be posted up on SoundCloud.com for you to listen to it again, or you can also upload it. 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

0: to take one more after this. Then I'm going to say I'll be back to do it all over again next week. Same time, same place. I want to say thank you to all who turned out last night in the place called Sheffield at the Valley Bowl, the Don Valley Bowl. That was a party not to forget.
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0: And also, Saturday night just gone in Gloucester. What a party. You all take care of yourselves.

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0: From Feature Story News in Brussels, I'm William Denslow. At least 12 people have died in a wildfire in southern Spain. It comes as Europe's in the midst of another heatwave, after the continent recorded its hottest June on record. Europe's believed to be warming faster than any other continent on the planet. Here's European Commission spokesperson Paola Pino.
1: Sad and horrible news about wildfires which are spreading across various countries in Europe are just a confirmation that unfortunately climate change is a reality and brings and has a cost even to lives. And President von der Leyen also reiterates that of course we stand with Spain, we stand with all the brave firefighters who are putting their lives at risk, and with all the first-hand helpers dealing with this emergencies.
0: Uncertainty continues to linger over a peace deal between Iran and the US, after President Donald Trump declared the truce over while attending the NATO summit in Turkey this week. But he then appeared to soften his stance, saying he would allow negotiations to continue. The contradictory signals from the White House have left mediators uncertain about America's position. Kate Fisher reports from Washington.
2: On the one hand, you had Donald Trump declaring the ceasefire was over, but also saying that he thinks talks could continue, saying that the US should finish the job, but he doesn't want to return to all-out war. And it's hard to know if this is part of his negotiating tactic to kind of put extra pressure on Tehran, or whether it is just genuinely him being frustrated one minute and then changing his mind the next.
0: Indian Prime Minister Narendra Modi and Australian Prime Minister Anthony Albanese have signed a landmark uranium supply agreement in Melbourne, enabling Australian exports to fuel India's civilian nuclear program. Ishan Garg reports from New Delhi.
3: The headline has certainly been the uranium supply deal. This is something that's been in the works for more than 10 years now. And this is crucial for India because just last year in 2025, the Indian government set itself a very ambitious target of producing 100 gigawatts of clean energy using nuclear fuel. And this comes at a time when India has been pivoting hard towards sources of energy which are non-polluting, as it wants to decarbonize its industries, its power sector massively. And this is going to be hugely helpful for India, which wants to produce electricity using nuclear energy.
0: And the EU's threatened to fine Meta over what it says is the addictive design of its social media platforms. Meta now has the chance to respond to this preliminary investigation from the European Commission. The parent company of Facebook and Instagram says it disagrees with the findings. From bureaus worldwide, this is FSN.
4: With FSN Spotlight, I'm Simon Marks. Today, what are the prospects of the US and Cuba striking any kind of a deal over the future governance of the island? Pressure is growing as a humanitarian crisis grows across Cuba due to the significant tightening of the US economic blockade. Michael Bustamante, a leading historian of Cuban-American relations, spoke to Foreign Policy magazine.
5: The Cuban government has already shown a certain willingness to open their economy. They've announced reforms that, at least on paper, seem quite significant. It's on the political issues where Havana remains allergic, to put it mildly, to any kind of change. I mean, there's a deep sort of nationalist thread there that goes back decades about wanting to avoid any perception that they're ceding to the pressure of the United States. But I think one of the challenges that the Trump administration faces is that this is a government in Havana that's very used to dealing with pressure, though this pressure is unprecedented. They're very used to trying to figure out how to buy time. I mean, the Cuban government is up against the wall economically and politically. They don't have allies to the degree that they used to. No one's coming to bail them out. But the idea that there's going to be a reformer or a Delcy Rodriguez-like figure who's willing to sort of roll over on his or her superiors, that's sort of not in the DNA of a one-party state.
4: But President Trump wants to make something work, saying he wants to go down in history as the U.S. president who has the honor of taking control of the island.
0: The main news again. At least 12 people have died in a wildfire in southern Spain. It comes as Europe's in the midst of another heatwave, after the continent recorded its hottest June on record. Uncertainty continues to linger over a peace deal between Iran and the US, after President Trump declared a truce over while attending the NATO summit this week. And the EU's threatened to fine Meta over what it says is the addictive design of its social media platforms. And that's the latest Feature Story News. William Denslow reporting. from feature stories in Brussels.
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14: DJ Papa Ray, I'm a goddamn, let me say. Me just wake up, I reminisce, booty, turn reminisce, booty, loving, I'm a feeling it. Money on.
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16: Papa Ray. Wow. What a scene, brethren. Bunny Rock say, Papa Ray, you are the champion. You are the reggae ambassador. Bunny Rock said that.
8: Yeah!

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0: Oh my god!

There's Angelina Scott and Walk Away From Love. This is Sky Radio Jamaica. My name is Pop Ray, your host until at least 3 o'clock. Playing some great music. Stand by, keep it where you got it.

It's entitled Mama from Andrew Slowly. Big tune. How you doing? Hope you had a wonderful, wonderful weekend. And you're setting yourself up now for Monday for work. Or whatever you do that keeps you happy. In the meantime, it's some great music between now and our destination, 3 o'clock, with your host, Papa Ray. Barry Boom. Down on my knees.

Barry Boom and Hypocrites. A special request to Marcus in Camden Town. Big Heidi High goes out to you and your family. Keep it where you got it. This is Sky Radio Jamaica.

One of my favorite songs. Your love is captured. The closer I get to you. Gotta say hey to Barbara in Peckham. How you doing and how was the family? Hope all is well and you're in good health. Some more gospel coming your way. This is Sky Radio Jamaica.

You're My Greatest, All My Days. That is a beautiful song. Did you just listen to the vocals? How high this lady is singing. Oh my gosh. Can you imagine going to a concert and just listen to that woman sing? Oh, man, I tell you. Anyway, let's press on.

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Thank you. Chasing pretty rainbows. And good afternoon to you.

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beautiful. Aretha Franklin, Say a Little Prayer. Reaching out to all those in Jamaica. How you doing? Gotta say hi to all those as well in Upton Park. Got it locked in this way. Keep where you got it.

gotta say hi to Gloria. How you doing? Also saying hi to Maureen. Big Heidi hi goes out to you as well. And thank you for your support. George Noakes and God is Standing By. Let's play some more good music.

Sir John Holds and Help Me Make It Through the Night. This is Sky Radio Jamaica in a class by itself. He's also no longer with us. We talk about Jimmy Cliff and his wonderful rendition, or I should say his track, Many Rivers to Cross.

Many Rivers Across. Barbara, you caught me late on that one. You've got to catch me sort of when I just started, not when I finished the tune to start another one. So forgive me, all right? But, you know, why I'm playing these tunes is because we just take life for granted. A lot of us take life for granted. We don't really, how can I put it? We don't really look at life serious. And, you know, as you get older, you have health issues, a lot of health issues, and you don't know how to deal with them. Or some people just say, sure, may I get old, man, that's what it is. And one don't look about their health. There is so many people dying because they're not looking after their health. All I can say is, you only have one life. One life. Try your hardest, regardless of what, to do what your body is telling. Your body gives you warning signals at all times, and you must take heed. Don't wait until it's too late. And try other means. If the doctor keep giving you pills and you know that those pills aren't doing anything for you, yeah, doing nothing at all for you, please, please seek other advice, like herbal or whatever it may take to get you on the right road. And we know some of the people, them stubborn, then they must say, well, me go do it my way. So here's a tune. Listen to this tune.

0: Listen, if a man dies early, it's not just the stress outside. It's also what he faces at home. A woman can either add years to a man's life or remove them silently. If you truly love your husband, do these 7 things. 1. Give him peace, not pressure. A world is already fighting him. Don't join them. Respect him, especially when others are watching. What you do publicly heals or destroys him deeply. Speak life into him. Your words can revive a dying man or finish him completely. Protect his health. What he eats, how he rests, it's in your hands too. Stand with him, not against him. Marriage is not a battle phase, a partnership. Pray for him. Some battles he survives are battles he never saw. Love him the way he understands. Not your way, his way. Real woman doesn't just marry a man. She becomes his peace, his strength, and his long life. If you're that kind of woman, this message is for you. Tag a woman who needs to hear it. Share this to save a life.
1: What do you know? The woman say, boy, you know, them say, if you check your prostate. So me say, all right then. I'm not going to go, Miss Juan. Nice, like a petite Indian doctor, you know. A nice young lady then, let me say that. Them take some blood from me because them have the blood work. So me say, all right then, go and do the thing, brother. And she has said, boy, they might go insert, you know, them finger and feel up and down and feel if the prostate, the gland has swell up. You understand? For all who don't know about the prostate, brother, sometimes that swell up and push against your pipe will carry out the pee-pee through your hood. You understand what I say? So when that swell up now, it kind of block off the pee-pee hole. It push against it and kind of close. That's why when you have a hose and you squeeze up your hose together and the water come out a little bit, same way. So each time when the pee-pee is like, you have to shake, you know, because all light never really come out. You understand? You know, flow straight like that. You understand? Like when you're a young boy or your son or so. So I feel if you see, you know, what size it is and estimate it and so. So I say, all right, no problem. So she say, all right, somebody will be there. So me, I said to myself, I sit down in my room now, she take off my clothes and put on my little gown and sit down on bed and wait. And me, I said, the lady must go and wash her hand and clean up herself, you know, to come back in, come test the prostate, you know, come insert. You know, me look on her finger, the man, nice petite girl. Me, I said, all right, then, must angle that. Brother, me say no man. To judgment all in a people. Mighty God of Daniel. All of a sudden, me no know where this adapter you come from, you know, brother. One big, thick man, you know, brother. You know, the white man were oversized, brother. And one of them man, they come in, you know, brother. And when me look on the wall, the man, I take the one gloves, you know, man. Me no gloves, you know. And the latex gloves, you know. Okay, you know about them things because I'm nursing, you know, do you know. And Miss Venice and all of you know. Me said the gloves, where the man take them out of the box. Mark X. XL, me blood fire. XXL, listen, me blood fire. That the man a push on pani and on the tight to go on pani man and in the brother. One of my finger come like one little hood in the brother. And that the man the comfy pushing thing then tied of me in the brother. Comfy feel me prostate in the brother. One man will put on one gloves. XXL in the brother. Remember in the man. My little rump in the man. Never touch it in the man. You understand me? I say, and imagine you are going to feel first time and look out upon the man on the sin. Eh? Brother, I know none of them not see me to blood. Me never go back for the result, brother. Me never go back for the result for blood test, brother. Wife, come on, ask, how was it? Me say, all right, I'll know. Then tired for call. Then tired for call.
2: Me remember Sunday in a Jamaica used to smell like rice and peas from Free House down the lane. Radio, I play loud gospel, somebody a wash car, bicycle man with ice cream, pick me a run up and down. And every mother shout the same thing. On the take off on the Sunday clothes before the ramping start. Oh no, I go get lick.

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Unforgettable. 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Big hidey hi. Hope all is well with you. What's in the pot today? Whether it's duck, no, you're not gonna cook duck. Chicken. I know you like fish. Is it fish today? What's in the pot? I'd love to know. How is it nosy like that? Who's that now? There's somebody calling. Let me please record and take this call.

There's Sanchez D. I gotta say hi to Louise. How you doing? Hope all is well. And do you want me to play I Stand Accused? I'll see if I can find it. In the meantime, here's something else from Sanchez D. And also, I've got to say a big hi goes out to Rena as well in Kilburn. And also Shirley in Broccoli, big hi-de-hi. And also, I've got to say hi to Sandra, not sure where you're from, but big respects, keep it where you got it.

Yep. Tell it like it is. What a tune, sweetie. Gotta say hi goes out to the mystery lady. Big up yourself. Great to have you in the program. I hope this will do.

0: pardon me. Could I have a word with you a few minutes? Yeah, sit down, you're comfortable. Yeah.
1: You were listening to Papa Ray?
0: How long have we known each other? About 10 months. Yeah, I think it's, yeah. You and John are real tight, aren't you? Yeah. Oh, is that an engagement ring? Oh, congratulations. Oh, he slipped it on your finger last night, huh? He's the luckiest man in the world, you know? Yeah, he should be real proud to have someone like you.

pardon me. Could I have a word with you a few minutes? Here, sit down. You're comfortable. Yeah. How long have we known each other? About 10 months? Yeah, I think it's, yeah. You and John are real tight, aren't you? Yeah. Oh, is that an engagement ring? Oh, congratulations. Oh, he slipped it on your finger last night, huh? He's the luckiest man in the world, you know? Yeah, he should be real proud to have someone like you.

I've been carrying it around with me, and it's getting heavier and heavier every day. And you know, it's almost to the boiling point. I have to get it off my chest. Yeah. I'm not trying to be fresh or anything, because I know you're John's girl, but I just have to tell you this. You see, I have a great deal of respect for

0: see, I'm gonna take you back to my childhood in a way. See, we had quite a big family. We weren't, you know, very rich. Sometimes we lived from day to day. But one thing we did do, we went to church every Sunday. You know, mama took us to church. And I was in the choir too. Yeah, I sang a little bit then. Sunday school. She taught us the golden rule, Ten Commandments. And she said, son, do unto others as you would have them to do unto you. She said, don't steal, don't rob. You know, all the things that good parents try to instill in their children. Well, you know, I did, a few little things, like shoot hook. I guess every kid is shoot hooky, you know, once. And she said, stay out of trouble. You know, when I was a teenager, I didn't, you know, break in or burglarize or rob anybody, you know. I tried to work for what I got, you know, tried to be honest. You know, didn't commit no crimes or nothing. But you know, I had to wait until I reached manhood to commit a crime, according to the court of love, if there is such a court. But you know, sometimes you're forced into things like this. See, sometimes Cupid can shoot his arrow so fast you can't get out of the way, you know, and you can fall. And the more you, something just like being in quicksand too, the more you wiggle, the deeper you sink. I ain't gonna take up too much of your time. You see, I'm not very good with words, and I had to tell you all of that, you know, to really say what I got to say. See, it's a lot of talk going around town.
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0: And I'm on the make for John's girl. You know, Ike is on the make for John's girl. But, you know, I don't mean to do it.

And there's some things you just can't help. You know, at night I toss and turn. I try to keep it out of my mind. But you see, I find myself thinking about you. I just can't help it. And right now,

There you have it. I Stand Accused. So many of you like that one. Okay. I think it's that time to play some revival vibes. Right here on Sky Radio Jamaica, your host, of course, is Papa Ray. Once again, that number is +44 944 637 3392. Gets you through if you fancy yourself a dedication.

Getting caught out on the phones as per normal. You know how that go with me, innit? Anyway, Sabrina, what up? What up? Got to say hi to Clayton and all those up there in Norwich. Birmingham is online to the program. How you doing? Hope all is well. Got to say hi to those in Tooting. Manchester is also online to the program. We got to say a big hi goes out to all those, of course, in Highgate, Jamaica as well. Also those in Linstead. Big up yourself. Great to have in the program. This is Sky Radio Jamaica.

0: Loneliness. Gregory Isaacs.
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0: Large up to Claudette in Latinum Road. All right. How you doing? Hope all is well. Gregory Isaacs at its best.

Lonely Soldier. Gregory, more Gregory, says Talia, of course, where was that again? Kellett's. In Kellett's, a big hi goes out to you. Keep it where you got it.

Loving Papas. Once again, going to say a big hi to Agnes out of Clonet and her son Kevin. And of course, her granddaughter Got It Locked This Way. Thank you. Keep it where you got it, right? This is Sky Radio Jamaica, the class myself, serving you and you and yours and yeah. All right, he's as well, all right? Nevertheless, good music continues right here. We say hi to those in Portmore. Enough respects, keep where you got it. Old Harbour's online to the program. And we got Mandeville as well. So great to have you in the program. And a big hi goes out to Shauna in Sidcup.

Mr. Brown. We're not going to go into the rhythm of that one at all. We'll be here until next year. Anyway, let's go to this one. Ernest Wilson, a great artist, no longer with us. He founded Freddie McGregor, yeah. He was the one who sort of coached Freddie McGregor and brought him into the studio and so forth. Yeah, so he kind of was responsible for Freddie McGregor's career.

Ernest Wilson. Gotta say hi to those in Old Harbor. Great to have you in the program. Definitely more vibes, positive vibes. And do spread the word up there in whole Old Harbor.

There's Jimmy London and I'll Never Find Another You. Definitely. This is Sky Radio Jamaica in a class by itself. Bagwalks online to the program, and I was speaking to somebody. She said she didn't want to cross this bridge. So, you know what bridge we're talking about, right? We're not going to call no name. But anyway, she said it was about 7 o'clock in the evening and, you know, it was kind of dark and she said, no, I'm not across the bridge because she afraid for Duffy for a whole lot around. You know, one bag of something. So she said, you know what? I turn around and I went all the way back to Kingston and took the toll road because I wanted to get to, I wanted to get to where I needed to get to. Not going to call her names. Just so that she couldn't, you know, so she could get across the bridge. Yeah. Some people are full of superstitious foolishness. I don't know. Who's this now? I got to say hi to Deborah in Parry Town. Big idea. I mean, a lot of people say a lot of things, you know. I know when I was in Jamaica and I was driving, no matter what time I want to cross at the bridge, I cross it. And I never see nothing. Sometimes the bridge was full of water. But, you know, you just take your time and drive across it. Anyway. As long as you got to your destination safely, but you know, 7 o'clock, by the time you got to the toll, and that must be at least 8:30, 9 o'clock before you got back there. So by the time you got back to where you need to get back, that must have been very, very, very late. Oh my God. Well, all you do is set out early next time. Just set out early and get to your destination earlier, all right? And it's funny, you know, a lot of the roads, why they don't put light on the roads then? I just don't know. You'll be driving and all of a sudden, pitch black, no light whatsoever. They need to put some lights on the road. Jimmy London once again.

You got to say hi to Anne Marie up there, of course, in Connecticut. She says, you just play tunes week after week that I've never heard, but wow, they do sound good. Where do you find them? Let's just play some music and just keep my mouth quiet. What do you say? All right.

And did you listen to the lyrics of that song? It's got a lot of certain uncertain things in it. Man no want a pretty girl, him want a ugly girl. Lord of his mercy. Ugly girl, just as dangerous as the pretty girl, you know, sir. Yeah. Listen to the lyrics of that next time you hear it, all right? And quote me on what the vibes you get from that track. My.

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Thank you, thank you, thank you. She said she searched me out on social media and finally gonna add me to certain uncertain things. Anyway, she said, when a young boy, who know the music there for young boy? Lord of his mercy. She brighty. She brighty. 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

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How you doing, sir? All the way, of course, in Mandeville. Got it locked in to us right now. Thank you. Spread the word up there in Mandeville, all right?

There you have it, Alfie. 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It's not happening this week, trust me. It's not happening. I pull up that one so much times, all right? And, you know, if I make no control me in me, my program, I don't play nothing but what, of course, John Holt. Anyway, I'm going to play one more, so I want to switch it up, all right? It may sound Stennis went out to Shirley, for me to say this, Denise, after the way Rhonda, and everybody else who asked me to pull it up. And sure, I was talking all over it. Let me just pull it up just for those who haven't called no names, but me know no going call me. And especially a lady up there in Falmouth who says, you know, you are playing my tune now, you know, you can't just play one tune. So I pull it up so much time for you guys. And I tell you what, this has to be the last one because my time will very soonly expire.

I'm laughing. This young lady, she says, do you want a lady, personal lady, to come cook for you and make sure all your clothes is washed and everything is good and all your comfort is where it's supposed to be? I can't use the words them that she used, but you understand the drift what I'm talking about. I said, what did you say? And she repeated herself. I don't know what's going on. She said she enjoyed the show to the maximum. She just said, I am her DJ, definitely. She's just loving the vibes. Anyway, I'm not going to call your name. A big respect goes out to you all the way, of course, in Maypen. Enough respects.

0: I'm Still Waiting. Sir Delroy Wilson. I tell you. Kiss it till I can't kiss you no more. Hold it till I can't. And another young lady from Tampa Bay. She says, tell that young lady, I wanna love you. You are the people's DJ. Nobody can have you.
1: Love you.
0: Or else I will come from Tampa Bay and come to Maypen and fix our business. Tell her to leave you alone.
1: I wanna give you.
0: And she sent, it was a long email, text message. My God. You know what? I want to play this record for those who have something them want to say, but them not say, what them must say it in their mind. Listen to the lyrics.

Yep, from me to you. Listen to the lyrics. There's a message.

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1: 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A Papa Ray, my God Almighty, mind you no burn up my food.
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3: 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Thank you, everybody, no matter where you are in the world, for lending me your ears. I'm back again next week, Sunday and Thursday, hopefully, with more mayhem. Keep it locked. Lady Hot Lips is up next. Stay with us. This is Sky Radio Jamaica. Spread the word and at least let a friend or a friend of a friend of a friend know that we are on line 24 hours, 7 days a week. We are here for you. Bye for now. From me to you, enough love.

0: Mary, me dinner ready, but wait. Now the boy you listen to again. 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

Hello, hello everyone, this is Lady Hot Lips and I am gonna be playing some great music to you from Sky Radio Jamaica alongside Love You Like Cook Food Entertainment. So my first hour I am going to pay tribute to one of my idols, Jimmy Cliff. He was born James Chambers. Yes, in St. James, Jamaica. He was born on the 30th of July, 1944. Sadly passed away 24th of October, 2025. Oh, I'm going to be playing some lovely Jimmy Cliff for you. The first one I just played was Come Into My Life. Next one is Time Will Tell. I always dance around to this song.

Everyone knows Zadie Hot Lips cannot sing a tune. I'm doing a Jimmy Cliff tribute. I'm paying homage to this man, which I adore so much in the musical fraternity. I'm just going to carry on. Let your yes be yes.

Let your yes be yes and your no be no. No in-betweens, be transparent. It's either yes or it's no. I like that. That's 1975, first done in 1971 by the Pioneers.

Okay, that was Struggling Man. I just want to do a quick little shout out to everyone, to Denise, to Shirley, to Ivan and Dolores, to David, to everybody, the Manchester crew, to everybody listening. Thank you every week for your lovely compliments and comments. I do appreciate

Yes, Wonderful World, Beautiful People. That was released in 1969 in October month. That was actually 56 years ago, you know. Yeah, and that was entered into the UK charts.

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Oh, I'm doing a Jimmy Cliff. I'm doing a tribute to him. I just want to say a shout out to Steve, to Auntie Marilyn, and to basically everybody listening. Do you know Jimmy Cliff was the youngest of 9 children?

Let's use what I got to get what I need. Do you know he's done, excuse me, he's done over 30 albums, untold amount of singles. In 2010, he was entered into the Rock and Roll Hall of Fame. There was only two reggae artists. The other one was Bob Marley. Yeah, he's the only, he was the only living reggae musician to receive the Jamaican Government Order of Merit. He's been nominated for many Grammys and actually won twice. Yeah.

Oh, let's recap. Let's recap. That was I Want to Know. That's 1974. The prior to that, we had Who Feels It Knows It. And then, sorry, loves. And then it was Hello Sunshine. The next one I'm going to dedicate to Linda and Shirley.

76. 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I like that. Next one is King of Kings, and that was in 1964.

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Oh, yeah. Sweet memories. 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This is from the, obviously, the Harder They Come album that he was most famous for. This song is Johnny Too Bad.

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As you all know, Jimmy played in and starred in Harder They Come as Ivanhoe Martin. That was 1972. Ivanhoe Martin is a real bad man. He did exist. And he was actually quite famous in the 40s. And so that show, that film, depicted the life of Ivanhoe that Jimmy starred in. Let's play Harder They Come.

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I'm going to do a closing song in respect and honor of him. Many rivers.

0: everyone, I am Pistol, and this is The Buzz.
1: The Thanksgiving service for gospel singer David Kukudo McDermott will be held at the Rani Williams Entertainment Center on Sunday, July 19th. Minister of Culture, Gender, Entertainment and Sport, Olivia Grange, made the announcement in a press release. Minister Grange described Kukudo as a cultural force whose work celebrated African-derived spiritual traditions within the Jamaican society. Viewing is set to take place between 9:30 and 10:30 a.m. A missing wallet sparked an embarrassing misunderstanding for dancehall artist Delomar RDX during a recent performance in Nicaragua, forcing him to return to the stage to apologize after wrongly believing that it had disappeared while in the middle of adoring fans. The entertainer, formerly one half of the dancehall duo RDX, said the incident unfolded as he performed his final song and stepped into the crowd to interact with fans. As supporters rushed towards him despite the presence of security, he felt something brushed against his pocket. Believing that his wallet had been taken, Delomar abruptly stopped the performance and began searching for it. So I said, I will not sing any more songs until I find my wallet. And I exit the stage and went to my car. The panic turned to embarrassment when he returned to his hotel and discovered that he had left the wallet inside the bag before the show. Realizing his mistake, Delomar immediately went back to the venue where fans were still waiting because people had reportedly prevented the fans from leaving until the wallet was located. He returned to the stage and apologized for the confusion and for the way he had exited the concert. Conscious reggae artist Chuck Fenda has sparked controversy with the song Wagwan Pandorok, released June 5th via Junaville Records, is fast gaining popularity due to its lyrics, which double down on a number of issues which he says are affecting ordinary Jamaicans. However, Chuck Fenda, affectionately called the Poor People's Defender, say the song should not be interpreted as being political. He said, it's just what I see going on. I'm just dealing with Rastafari work. The artist shared that he expected the social media uproar about the song because of the concerns and issues that were highlighted. Fresh off two 2026 Caribbean Music Award nominations, including Song of the Year for her viral hit G.A.D., critically acclaimed Jamaican recording artist Jada Kingdom returns with Move, a sultry new collaboration with dancehall icon Sham. Produced by Grammy Award-winning collective Fanatics, it was released on July 3, 2026 via Lawless Army Productions and Dubshot Records. International dancehall artist Killy Bang and newcomer Asian have joined forces on their new single, Gyo Som, a collaboration between YGF Productions and Crown Boss Records that producer Tivina Richard says will be a special project. The production explores the genre's influence on society while showcasing its energy, artistry, and cultural significance. Beanie Man and Snoop Dogg have united for a global dancehall hip-hop anthem titled For You. Beanie Man, widely regarded as one of dancehall's most influential figures, was recently awarded Jamaica's Order of Distinction, recognizing more than three decades of groundbreaking contributions to Jamaican music and culture. The honor comes as a dancehall icon enjoys a major resurgence in the United States, highlighted by a sold-out headline performance at New York's UBS Arena, along with appearances at Reggae in the Park, Delaware, its own Summer Sizzle Fest, and Florida's 64th Jamaican Independence celebrations. Snoop Dogg, meanwhile, continues to prove that his influence extends far beyond music. The rap legend recently received the 2026 Citizens Artist Award for his philanthropic work and community leadership. He also made headlines after being named Team USA's first honorary coach and special correspondent for the Milano Cortina 2026 Winter Olympics while expanding his business portfolio through an investment in Welsh football club Swansea City. Together, the pairing feels less like a novelty and more like a natural meeting of two cultural icons whose careers have helped define their respective genres. For You has all the ingredients of a global summer anthem. Released via Billboard King Records, the single is now available on all major streaming platforms worldwide.
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10: You are listening to me, Lady Hot Lips, on Sky Radio Jamaica in association with Love You Like Cook Food. So I'm going to do this... another tribute to Ken Booth. I'm going to do a tribute to Ken Booth. Yeah, let's start it off with Set Me Free, Why Don't Ya?

that set me free. Why don't you, babes? That's Ken Booth. His real name was Kenneth George Booth, born the 22nd of March 1948 in the Denham town of Kingston. In 2003, he got the Order of Distinction from the Jamaican government. He's still active, still doing concerts, still singing away with his beautiful silky voice.

That was My Love. I am doing a Kemboove. This is Lady Hot Lips. I want to say thank you to everyone that listens every week. It is much appreciated. I want to say hi to Shirley, to Linda, to Steve, the whole of the Manchester crew, and everyone listening.

trying to take a miracle. Ah, let me give you the hotline number. You can give us a call. That's all the presenters, yeah? So that's 07-944-637-392.

Oh, I hope you enjoyed my little Ken Booth medley of songs. That one was Moving Away. I'm going to play you to the top of the hour a few unplayed John Holt songs.

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I'm finishing my hour with a beautiful, unplayed, really, John Holt track.

Let Me Go, Hold Tight. I'm going to play you my favourite John Holt song. I've got a few, like all of them, but definitely this one.

0: 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Oh, that kind of rhymes. So I've just finished my John Holt special edition for you guys. Some really played songs there. I will see you at the top of the hour with some various artists. How about that? You think we'll learn?
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1: Hello everyone, I am Pistol and this is your headline news.
2: The Economic Commission for Latin America and the Caribbean, ECLAC, warned that the average price of oil this year will be higher than in 2025, which means that six channels of impact on the region remain in effect. In a special report released in Chile, ECLAC examines the channels through which the global economy and Latin America and the Caribbean in particular have been affected by the hostilities initiated on February 28, 2026 in and around the Islamic Republic of Iran and de facto closure of the Strait of Hormuz, the hostilities between the United States and Israel on the one hand and the Islamic Republic of Iran on the other, reveal once again the magnitude of the global economy's interdependence and the swiftness with which disruptions and shocks are transmitted across countries and regions. These are multiple transmission channels. U.S. President Donald Trump expressed doubts about whether the ceasefire agreement had ended. The St. James Municipal Corporation has received an interim insurance payment of $120 million as compensation for assets damaged by Hurricane Melissa last October. Chairman of the corporation, Mayor of Montego Bay, Richard Vernon, says the money will be used to start the repairs on hurricane-ravaged facilities. Addressing the regular monthly meeting of the corporation, Vernon said, "We're at procurement stage with the Charles Gordon Market, and we have started reconstruction of the shops in the Harbor Street Craft Market. We are also dealing with procurement for the infirmary." When asked about the situation at the Catherine Hall Sports Complex, Vernon explained that despite the recent lease arrangement for the facility with a private entity, there are still obligations for the municipal corporation. The Jamaica Observer confirmed that a new Reggae Boys head coach will be appointed at the start of 2027, with Rudolph Speed set to remain in charge on an interim basis until the end of December. The decision was made during a recent Jamaica Football Federation, JFF, board meeting where the technical committee recommended to extend the process to January to allow a thorough interview process of all applicants. It means the search for a permanent head coach for the National Senior Men's team will extend to over 12 months following the resignation of Steve McLaren last November after Jamaica failed to qualify for the ongoing FIFA World Cup in USA, Mexico, and Canada. The Observer understands that 43 coaches have applied, with most of the candidates coming from overseas. Several have experienced coaching in some of Europe's top leagues and countries. It is understood that Speed, former national assistant Miguel Coley, and England-born former Reggae Boys Darren Moore and Michael Johnson were among the early applicants before the JFF publicly invited applications for the role early in June. Student athletes from high schools across Jamaica have been invited to apply for the Pocket Rocket Foundation's 2026 to 2027 scholarship program. Scholarship program founder and chairwoman of the Pocket Rocket Foundation, Shelly Ann Fraser Price, said one of the most rewarding parts of the program is watching scholars blossom into well-rounded students. She said, quote, "We know there are many talented young people across Jamaica who simply need the right support and encouragement to flourish and release their full potential," Fraser Price said. "The scholarship is about helping student athletes stay focused on their education while continuing to pursue the sport they love," Fraser Price said. Fraser Price also emphasized that the scholarship is available to student athletes representing their high school in any sport. Since its launch in 2013, the foundation has awarded 113 scholarships to students from more than 20 high schools spanning 14 sporting disciplines. Scholarship applications opened on July 1st and will close on August 15th.
1: While not at an alarming level, the Westmoreland Health Department in Jamaica is reporting an increase in the number of young children in the parish being diagnosed with hand, foot, and mouth disease, HFMD, over the past 2 weeks. The revelation comes at a time when children are attending summer programs and preparing for the upcoming school year in September. Medical Officer of Health for the Westmoreland Health Department, Dr. Marcia Graham, is hopeful that this will not impact the new school term.
0: I am Pistol, and that was your headline news.
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0: since leaving the Oval Office. I had a vast amount of time to contemplate the important things in life. Recently, I was made aware of a radio station called Love You Like Cooked Food Radio. I was curious, so I downloaded the app on the Android Play Store and listened intently as they played some of my favorite reggae, Revival, Rare Grooves, and some classic soul tunes. Michelle particularly liked the slow jams. 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
11: 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I am going to play you an hour of some various artists. How about that? Some mix and blend ting are gone. First, I'm going to start off with Winsome, and it's called Heartbreak. I really like this song.

a two-time lover. Everyone knows Lady Hot Lips cannot sing a tune. That was Janet Lee Davies. I'm going to play Heartbreaker by Peter Hanningale.

That's Peter Huntingale with Heartbreaker. Next song goes out to everyone, all the listeners. Thank you very much, Shirley, Denise, every single person out there worldwide, because we are now reaching out to the four corners of the world, if you believe the world is square. Four corners. Why did they say that? Anyway, Maxi Priest.

Maxi Priest with a whole lot of love going out to each and every one of you. Now let's go back, way back, 1974.

Oh, that's Private Collection, and it was called Direction. That rhymes. Prior to that, we had Alton Ellis, Don't Say Goodbye. I fancy a Johnny Osborne.

Cause my love will never go away. This is the one and only Lady Art Lips. I'm doing the various artists for you. For the hour, I'm going to play you a Jimmy Riley.

You're locked on to the big one, Sky JA, where the community comes together and we listen together and we grow together. I was just thinking to myself, I was just sitting back listening to the music and I thought, you know what? The musical language of reggae is 100% universal. You generally just feel the energy and the direction of reggae music. I want to pick everybody up today who's taking time to log out, you know, preparing food for the day, getting ready to go bed. Those night workers, those day workers, people that serve food, pick yourself up and make sure you enjoy the rest of the show. Love you. I haven't given the show a name this week because I just wanted to play music, but there is a very strong, firm UK flavor to the show. Listen, this is an artist called Sparky Rugged. It is very unique. He's got a very unique voice. He's got a very unique style. There's nobody like him in the world. He is doing very well on the sound system side of things. A lot of selectors around the world are playing his music. But what they don't know is he doesn't just do dub plates. He actually makes nice music. I've selected three songs from his albums. Have a listen.

I told you he's a very unique artist. He's definitely got his own style, but it's 100% reggae. And that is the beauty of this music. You can have different styles. You can be female. You can have a high voice, a low voice, a mid voice, a five-part harmony voice, a seven-part harmony voice, a deep accent, a posh accent, an English accent, American accent. Reggae music is reggae music. Sparky Rugged, his first song was Love Song. Then we had What You Want in Life, and then Hold On. Beautiful music. Let me give you some more UK flavor.

0: well. Pam Hall de Boopsy. Let me tell you, things don't change, you know. Things don't change. It is all the same. This song must be 20 years old. She's talking about Chinese food, boopsing a man, going to New York, sending back jewelry. Things don't change. If you love that woman, you'll make sure that them have everything. A lie and a lie. So listen, Pam Hall, Dear Boopsy. Then we had Hubie, Go Away, Dream. And just before that, it was Roger Robin, I'll Give You More. So that was a little bit of UK flavour. Let me love you like cooked food and give you some more flavour.
1: Love you like cooked.

0: That was Don Campbell, Ooh La La. And just before that, we had Clear Angel, Young Clear Angel, brought up in Birmingham. Big things are going for her, trust me. While I'm Alive, Give Me My Flowers. I love them lyrics there. Winston Reedy, Mo'am, M-O, which means apparently I love you. So, everybody, I hope you're doing really, really nice today. I'm giving you some UK flavors, yeah. I season up the thing because you know, some love you like cook food. Where's the sample?
1: Love you like cook food, food.
0: Just like food, that. Food. But right here on Sky Radio, JA's number one community radio station, right here where the people get together and raise the village. Or the city, or the town, wherever it is, we raise them. But we also love reggae music. Listen to this tune, it's another song by Clear Angel, I'm Hurting Inside.

Okay, so look, we started that little free section, three tracks, Clear Angel, I'm Hurting Inside, and then we had Paulette Tarja, great UK artist, veteran from way back in the day, and she's still performing live now, beautiful voice, My Tune. And then we had just played Paulette Tarja again, This Used to Be Your House, which is a classic rare groove sound. But listen, let me hit you with some more UK music.

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6: Love your life. Cook food.

Okay, welcome back to the second part of the show. I really enjoyed myself with the first hour where we was playing a lot of UK music, because UK music doesn't get the flowers that it deserves. It has had a massive influence over music overall in the world. But see, this side, this hour, I was going to give you another hour of UK music, but I decided that I'm going to do that UK thing another time, so you get another show of that. But this show right here on Sky Radio JA, in association with Love You Like Cook Food Entertainment, we are going to kick off the show. Well, we've already kicked off the second part of the show with Luciano Blessings, because I didn't bless the show at the very start. I thought, you know what? Sometimes you can mix it up and bless it later on in the show. But I'm going to play you the two-time rhythm, which I played not so long ago, because it's still burning a fire in a JA.

0: I'm not going to lie. I think that rhythm is absolutely amazing. Welcome back to the second part of the hour. If you just missed the beginning bit, I'll let you off this time. But make sure you tell your aunties, sisters, grannies, friends, stepsisters, brother, and his best friend to tune in to Sky Radio JA. Of course, with association with Love You Like Cookfood Entertainment, because this is how we do things. Let me give you a quick rundown of the two times rhythm. Cargo, two times. Then we, I was supposed to put Lady Deflamed, which is actually the callback, the version of it. But I actually accidentally put the angel in, which is Single Mothers, which is just as good a tune. It just doesn't flow as well, but never mind. Music is music and it's all good. So then we had Lady Deflame second time, and then we had Side Chicks Nesbit, and then we had Flower Gun Ready to Say, and then of course we finished it off with Sanchez Love Is Blind. And right now I think the Sanchez version is my most favorite, because he's one of my favorite artists, big artists. What else we got for you? Let's play you a Mikey Spice.
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Okay. My conversation with him, AJ Brown, can't call. That was actually made in 2000. Yeah. 5 years old. Then we played Morgan Heritage, She's Still Loving Me. And then Mikey Spice, I Need More. I think I'm going to give you another rhythm.

Okay, I told you I was going to play a little rhythm, so let me just tell you exactly what it is that we played. It's the True Love rhythm, and Lia Khalibah, True Love, Stevie Face, Till We Meet Again, Ginger, People Talk, Christopher Ellis, Playlist, Busy Signal, Burdens Heavy, and then Marvin Priest, I Swear. I've got more music to play for you. More good music to play for you right here on Sky Radio JA. Listen up, people. I've got so much more music to play for you.

Glenn Washington, Love Keeps Calling Me. Nuris Joseph, I'll Keep Loving You. And NATO, and the song's called Inspiration. So those are our three singles, which we played just after the little rhythm. I'm trying to mix up the rhythms and the singles for you, give you a nice blend of music and a good flow. So I want your day to go well. I want to maximum respect to everybody on Jamaica JA, Sky Radio Jamaica JA. Brilliant, brilliant, brilliant, brilliant response today to some of the UK music. Thank you for all your messages. Let me play you another rhythm. The rhythm's called Better Must Come.

0: Okay, so the Better Must Come rhythm, and we kicked it off with Devil in Bed, Cornell Campbell, and then Show Some Love, Tristan Palmer, and then Yogi, Leave It to Me. And we got the version underneath us right now. You hear it? Okay, Jacquio.
1: Yeah, you know.

0: Okay, we have come to the end of my 2 hours for this week. But next week, you'll get me again right here on Sky Radio JA in association with Lovely Like Cookwood Entertainment, which I am a part of. So people, I'm going to play one more track. But before I play the one more track, it's only fitting that I actually tell you what I just played, right? It makes sense. Jacquio, Longing For, Freddie McGregor, Love Makes the World Go Round, and then Neville Morrison, True Friends. The last song I'm going to play by one of my favourite artists I featured last week, left unsaid, Christopher Ellis. People, have a good day.
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1: From Feature Story News in Brussels, I'm William Denslow. At least 12 people have died in a wildfire in southern Spain. It comes as Europe's in the midst of another heatwave, after the continent recorded its hottest June on record. Europe's believed to be warming faster than any other continent on the planet. Here's European Commission spokesperson Paola Pino.
2: This sad and horrible news about wildfires which are spreading across various countries in Europe are just a confirmation that, unfortunately, climate change is a reality and brings and has a cost even to lives. And President von der Leyen also reiterates that, of course, we stand with Spain, we stand with all the brave firefighters who are putting their lives at risk, and with all the first-hand helpers dealing with this emergencies.
1: Uncertainty continues to linger over a peace deal between Iran and the US, after President Donald Trump declared the truce over while attending the NATO summit in Turkey this week. But he then appeared to soften his stance, saying he would allow negotiations to continue. The contradictory signals from the White House have left mediators uncertain about America's position. Kate Fisher reports from Washington.
3: On the one hand, you had Donald Trump declaring the ceasefire was over, but also saying that he thinks talks could continue, saying that the US should finish the job, but he doesn't want to return to all-out war. And it's hard to know if this is part of his negotiating tactic to kind of put extra pressure on Tehran, or whether it is just genuinely him being frustrated one minute and then changing his mind the next.
1: Indian Prime Minister Narendra Modi and Australian Prime Minister Anthony Albanese have signed a landmark uranium supply agreement in Melbourne, enabling Australian exports to fuel India's civilian nuclear program. Ishan Garg reports from New Delhi.
4: The headline has certainly been the uranium supply deal. This is something that's been in the works for more than 10 years now. And this is crucial for India because just last year in 2025, the Indian government set itself a very ambitious target of producing 100 gigawatts of clean energy using nuclear fuel. And this comes at a time when India has been pivoting hard towards sources of energy which are non-polluting, as it wants to decarbonize its industries, its power sector massively. And this is going to be hugely helpful for India, which wants to produce electricity using nuclear energy.
1: And the EU's threatened to fine Meta over what it says is the addictive design of its social media platforms. Meta now has the chance to respond to this preliminary investigation from the European Commission. The parent company of Facebook and Instagram says it disagrees with the findings. From bureaus worldwide, this is FSN.
5: With FSN Spotlight, I'm Simon Marks. Today, what are the prospects of the US and Cuba striking any kind of a deal over the future governance of the island? Pressure is growing as a humanitarian crisis grows across Cuba due to the significant tightening of the US economic blockade. Michael Bustamante, a leading historian of Cuban-American relations, spoke to Foreign Policy magazine.
6: The Cuban government has already shown a certain willingness to open their economy. They've announced reforms that, at least on paper, seem quite significant. It's on the political issues where Havana remains allergic, to put it mildly, to any kind of change. I mean, there's a deep sort of nationalist thread there that goes back decades about wanting to avoid any perception that they're ceding to the pressure of the United States. But I think one of the challenges that the Trump administration faces is that this is a government in Havana that's very used to dealing with pressure, though this pressure is unprecedented. They're very used to trying to figure out how to buy time. I mean, the Cuban government is up against the wall economically and politically. They don't have allies to the degree that they used to. No one's coming to bail them out. But the idea that there's going to be a reformer or a Delcy Rodriguez-like figure who's willing to sort of roll over on his or her superiors, that's sort of not in the DNA of a one-party state.
5: But President Trump wants to make something work, saying he wants to go down in history as the U.S. president who has the honor of taking control of the island.
1: The main news again. At least 12 people have died in a wildfire in southern Spain. It comes as Europe's in the midst of another heatwave, after the continent recorded its hottest June on record. Uncertainty continues to linger over a peace deal between Iran and the US, after President Trump declared a truce over while attending the NATO summit this week. and the EU's threatened to fine Meta over what it says is the addictive design of its social media platforms. And that's the latest Feature Story News. William Denslow reporting. From Feature Story News in Brussels,
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1: Hello everyone, I am Pistol and this is your headline news.
2: The Economic Commission for Latin America and the Caribbean, ECLAC, warned that the average price of oil this year will be higher than in 2025, which means that six channels of impact on the region remain in effect. In a special report released in Chile, ECLAC examines the channels through which the global economy and Latin America and the Caribbean in particular have been affected by the hostilities initiated on February 28, 2026 in and around the Islamic Republic of Iran and de facto closure of the Strait of Hormuz, the hostilities between the United States and Israel on the one hand and the Islamic Republic of Iran on the other, reveal once again the magnitude of the global economy's interdependence and the swiftness with which disruptions and shocks are transmitted across countries and regions. These are multiple transmission channels. U.S. President Donald Trump expressed doubts about whether the ceasefire agreement had ended. The St. James Municipal Corporation has received an interim insurance payment of $120 million as compensation for assets damaged by Hurricane Melissa last October. Chairman of the corporation, Mayor of Montego Bay, Richard Vernon, says the money will be used to start the repairs on hurricane-ravaged facilities. Addressing the regular monthly meeting of the corporation, Vernon said, "We're at procurement stage with the Charles Gordon Market, and we have started reconstruction of the shops in the Harbor Street Craft Market. We are also dealing with procurement for the infirmary." When asked about the situation at the Catherine Hall Sports Complex, Vernon explained that despite the recent lease arrangement for the facility with a private entity, there are still obligations for the municipal corporation.
3: The Jamaica Observer confirmed that a new Reggae Boys head coach will be appointed at the start of 2027, with Rudolph Speed set to remain in charge on an interim basis until the end of December. The decision was made during a recent Jamaica Football Federation, JFF, board meeting where the technical committee recommended to extend the process to January to allow a thorough interview process of all applicants. It means the search for a permanent head coach for the national senior men's team will extend to over 12 months following the resignation of Steve McLaren last November after Jamaica failed to qualify for the ongoing FIFA World Cup in USA, Mexico, and Canada. The Observer understands that 43 coaches have applied, with most of the candidates coming from overseas. Several have experienced coaching in some of Europe's top leagues and countries. It is understood that Speed, former national assistant Miguel Coley, and England-born former Reggae Boys Darren Moore and Michael Johnson were among the early applicants before the JFF publicly invited applications for the role early in June. Student athletes from high schools across Jamaica have been invited to apply for the Pocket Rocket Foundation's 2026 to 2027 scholarship program. Scholarship program. Founder and chairwoman of the Pocket Rocket Foundation, Shelly Ann Fraser Price, said one of the most rewarding parts of the program is watching scholars blossom into well-rounded students. She said, quote, "We know there are many talented young people across Jamaica who simply need the right support and encouragement to flourish and release their full potential," Fraser Price said. "The scholarship is about helping student athletes stay focused on their education while continuing to pursue the sport they love," Fraser Price said. Fraser Price also emphasized that the scholarship is available to student athletes representing their high school in any sport. Since its launch in 2013, the foundation has awarded 113 scholarships to students from more than 20 high schools spanning 14 sporting disciplines. Scholarship applications opened on July 1st and will close on August 15th.
1: While not at an alarming level, the Westmoreland Health Department in Jamaica is reporting an increase in the number of young children in the parish being diagnosed with hand, foot, and mouth disease, HFMD, over the past 2 weeks. The revelation comes at a time when children are attending summer programs and preparing for the upcoming school year in September. Medical Officer of Health for the Westmoreland Health Department, Dr. Marcia Graham, is hopeful that this will not impact the new school term.
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0: 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I am Pistol, and this is The Buzz.
1: The Thanksgiving service for gospel singer David Kukudo McDermott will be held at the Ronnie Williams Entertainment Center on Sunday, July 19th. Minister of Culture, Gender, Entertainment and Sport, Olivia Grange, made the announcement in a press release. Minister Grange described Kukudo as a cultural force whose work celebrated African-derived spiritual traditions within the Jamaican society. Viewing is set to take place between 9:30 and 10:30 a.m. A missing wallet sparked an embarrassing misunderstanding for dancehall artist Delamar RDX during a recent performance in Nicaragua, forcing him to return to the stage to apologize after wrongly believing that it had disappeared while in the middle of adoring fans. The entertainer, formerly one half of the dancehall duo RDX, said the incident unfolded as he performed his final song and stepped into the crowd to interact with fans. As supporters rushed towards him despite the presence of security, he felt something brushed against his pocket. Believing that his wallet had been taken, Delamar abruptly stopped the performance and began searching for it. So I said, I will not sing any more songs until I find my wallet. And I exit the stage and went to my car. The panic turned to embarrassment when he returned to his hotel and discovered that he had left the wallet inside the bag before the show. Realizing his mistake, Delamar immediately went back to the venue where fans were still waiting because people had reportedly prevented the fans from leaving until the wallet was located. He returned to the stage and apologized for the confusion and for the way he had exited the concert. Conscious reggae artist Chuck Fenda has sparked controversy with the song Wagwan Pandorok, released June 5th via Junaville Records, is fast gaining popularity due to its lyrics, which double down on a number of issues which he says are affecting ordinary Jamaicans. However, Chuck Fenda, affectionately called the Poor People's Defender, say the song should not be interpreted as being political. He said, it's just what I see going on. I'm just dealing with Rastafari work. The artist shared that he expected the social media uproar about the song because of the concerns and issues that were highlighted. Fresh off two 2026 Caribbean Music Award nominations, including Song of the Year for her viral hit G.A.D., critically acclaimed Jamaican recording artist Jada Kingdom returns with Move, a sultry new collaboration with dancehall icon Sham. Produced by Grammy Award-winning collective Fanatics, it was released on July 3, 2026 via Lawless Army Productions and Dubshot Records. International dancehall artist Kilibeng and newcomer Asian have joined forces on their new single, Gyo Som, a collaboration between YGF Productions and Crown Boss Records that producer Tivina Richard says will be a special project. The production explores the genre's influence on society while showcasing its energy, artistry, and cultural significance. Beanie Man and Snoop Dogg have united for a global dancehall hip-hop anthem titled For You. Beanie Man, widely regarded as one of dancehall's most influential figures, was recently awarded Jamaica's Order of Distinction, recognizing more than three decades of groundbreaking contributions to Jamaican music and culture. The honor comes as a dancehall icon enjoys a major resurgence in the United States, highlighted by a sold-out headline performance at New York's UBS Arena, along with appearances at Reggae in the Park, Delaware, his own Summer Sizzle Fest, and Florida's 64th Jamaican Independence celebrations. Snoop Dogg, meanwhile, continues to prove that his influence extends far beyond music. The rap legend recently received the 2026 Citizens Artist Award for his philanthropic work and community leadership. He also made headlines after being named Team USA's first honorary coach and special correspondent for the Milano Cortina 2026 Winter Olympics while expanding his business portfolio through an investment in Welsh football club Swansea City. Together, the pairing feels less like a novelty and more like a natural meeting of two cultural icons whose careers have helped define their respective genres. For You has all the ingredients of a global summer anthem. Released via Billboard King Records, the single is now available on all major streaming platforms worldwide.
0: I am Pistol, and that, my friends, was The Buzz.

0: Let me see now. On a Tuesday night, you've got Holby City, EastEnders, Midsummer Murders, or the Caribbean Renaissance.
1: The Caribbean Renaissance.
0: The Caribbean Renaissance is long established as the number one Tuesday night out anywhere in London. You could rave or just chill and mingle to the sweetest revival, lovers rock and rear grooves. Played by top DJs on weekly rotation from 10 p.m. till late at Porky's, Sternold Avenue, Streatham, SW2 4PA. And admission is still totally free of charge. For more information, visit porkyswinebar.co.uk. So tell me, why wait for the weekend when you could get revival every Tuesday night at Porky's?

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2: From Feature Story News in Brussels, I'm William Denslow. At least 12 people have died in a wildfire in southern Spain. It comes as Europe's in the midst of another heatwave, after the continent recorded its hottest June on record. Europe's believed to be warming faster than any other continent on the planet. Here's European Commission spokesperson Paola Pino.
3: This sad and horrible news about wildfires which are spreading across various countries in Europe are just a confirmation that unfortunately climate change is a reality and brings and has a cost even to lives. And President von der Leyen also reiterates that of course we stand with Spain, we stand with all the brave firefighters who are putting their lives at risk, and with all the first-hand helpers dealing with these emergencies.
2: Uncertainty continues to linger over a peace deal between Iran and the US, after President Donald Trump declared the truce over while attending the NATO summit in Turkey this week. But he then appeared to soften his stance, saying he would allow negotiations to continue. The contradictory signals from the White House have left mediators uncertain about America's position. Kate Fisher reports from Washington.
4: On the one hand, you had Donald Trump declaring the ceasefire was over, but also saying that he thinks talks could continue, saying that the US should finish the job, but he doesn't want to return to all-out war. And it's hard to know if this is part of his negotiating tactic to kind of put extra pressure on Tehran, or whether it is just genuinely him being frustrated one minute and then changing his mind the next.
2: Indian Prime Minister Narendra Modi and Australian Prime Minister Anthony Albanese have signed a landmark uranium supply agreement in Melbourne, enabling Australian exports to fuel India's civilian nuclear program. Ishan Garg reports from New Delhi.
5: The headline has certainly been the uranium supply deal. This is something that's been in the works for more than 10 years now. And this is crucial for India because just last year in 2025, the Indian government set itself a very ambitious target of producing 100 gigawatts of clean energy using nuclear fuel. And this comes at a time when India has been pivoting hard towards sources of energy which are non-polluting, as it wants to decarbonize its industries, its power sector massively. And this is going to be hugely helpful for India, which wants to produce electricity using nuclear energy.
2: And the EU's threatened to fine Meta over what it says is the addictive design of its social media platforms. Meta now has the chance to respond to this preliminary investigation from the European Commission. The parent company of Facebook and Instagram says it disagrees with the findings. From bureaus worldwide, this is FSN.
6: With FSN Spotlight, I'm Simon Marks. Today, what are the prospects of the US and Cuba striking any kind of a deal over the future governance of the island? Pressure is growing as a humanitarian crisis grows across Cuba due to the significant tightening of the US economic blockade. Michael Bustamante, a leading historian of Cuban-American relations, spoke to Foreign Policy magazine.
7: The Cuban government has already shown a certain willingness to open their economy. They've announced reforms that, at least on paper, seem quite significant. It's on the political issues where Havana remains allergic, to put it mildly, to any kind of change. I mean, there's a deep sort of nationalist thread there that goes back decades about wanting to avoid any perception that they're ceding to the pressure of the United States. But I think one of the challenges that the Trump administration faces is that this is a government in Havana that's very used to dealing with pressure, though this pressure is unprecedented. They're very used to trying to figure out how to buy time. I mean, the Cuban government is up against the wall economically and politically. They don't have allies to the degree that they used to. No one's coming to bail them out. But the idea that there's going to be a reformer or a Delcy Rodriguez-like figure who's willing to sort of roll over on his or her superiors, that's sort of not in the DNA of a one-party state.
6: But President Trump wants to make something work, saying he wants to go down in history as the U.S. president who has the honor of taking control of the island.
2: The main news again. At least 12 people have died in a wildfire in southern Spain. It comes as Europe's in the midst of another heatwave, after the continent recorded its hottest June on record. Uncertainty continues to linger over a peace deal between Iran and the US, after President Trump declared a truce over while attending the NATO summit this week. And the EU's threatened to fine Meta over what it says is the addictive design of its social media platforms. And that's the latest feature story news. William Denslow reporting.
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2: From Feature Story News in Brussels,
0: information,
2: I'm William Denslow.
8: Yeah, I have a feeling, you know.

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1: The Caribbean Renaissance.
0: The Caribbean Renaissance is long established as the number one Tuesday night out anywhere in London. You could rave or just chill and mingle to the sweetest revival, lovers rock and rear grooves. Played by top DJs on weekly rotation from 10 p.m. till late at Porky's, Sternold Avenue, Streatham, SW2 4PA. And admission is still totally free of charge. For more information, visit porkyswinebar.co.uk. So tell me, why wait for the weekend when you could get revival every Tuesday night?

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0: alpha puppet, in the alpha puppet, in the alpha puppet, I'm in the alpha puppet, in the alpha puppet, in the alpha puppet, in the alpha puppet, I'm in the alpha.
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Original bass.

0: You hear me now, man? 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It's all about Easy Sunday. Each and every Sunday, we day our holy vibes. Tonight, special guest is Squidly out of Lord Gally Camp. Sin. So right now, special guest, I hear time again, you know, bro.
1: 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If you're not there, you know, play again and think. I don't know what it's all about. Lord Gally's in the building last Friday every month, seeing? And I think, so, Lord. Father Scully, just go and big up yourself. Because starting that, we have work hard, boy, trust me. Because the eating of the place. So we are playing the same way, we are juggling, we're not straight, we are dealing with the thing, right?

0: 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See? And a musical vibes, I will love music to a week. And I know from where I there when it is. But me, I play a next Gargamel for my ladies.
1: Pretty lady.
0: So, my lady.
1: Hi, baby.
0: Brand new.

0: Why me I tell you? A lot of girls filming in our building. You say,
1: my baby.

False start, false start. Yeah, ready now. 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Feel good.